0: 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Nos programmes se poursuivent.
1: Susie on every bit of me, they can't get rid of me. 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Give girl the dickory, and then I'm dipping me. Y'all so new dot, man. Miami's killing me. I caught in a mansion.

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I be on the turf making plays, quarterback and throwing passes while these grown men throwing tantrums. This is for the homie in the lack, no lacking. Taking what he won't, no asking. Look him in the eyes, don't mask it. Be a man about it. Say your team getting money, I don't see a plan around it. Looking for me, you can find me in the same spot you found me. 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I'm on stage, fist pounded, crowd surfing, surf crowding. They say I'm the realest ever, that shit ain't no announcement. Got the pretty girls in line paying the fee to stand around it. Beef on your menu, come and see the hands about it. Put the guns down, I told you be a man about it. What the fuck, I gotta shout it. Wait, catch me in the club? I doubt it. But if you do, put me down plus one, cause I'ma bring a cloud in. Better yet, fuck your list, I'ma bring the crowd in. Tell the promoters to pay up or else duck a wallet. Now really, hold on, name a squad for me, that's about it. Good vibe, tribe at 2-9, that's about it. 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I stay off the internet, niggas is tired of Stone Junction alive.

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0: 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Trigger max on 187 block, I'm on it. 210 military max, soldier, the soldier. 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
0: I'm the big homie. Trigger max on 187 block, I'm on it. 210 military max, soldier, the soldier.
2: Niggas run out of work, then they go and call a big homie. Then my phone ring.
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1: Two Berettas, blue bandanas, max up with the headband. Got vendetta, it's whatever, turn this bitch to death jam. 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AR pistol hit on, flip a nigga like a headstand. RCA money, make his hitter switch directions. With this RCA

0: soul is a soldier.
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This AP shoulda came with ADT. This Glock 19, it could barely drink. 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

0: to hit the night. 12 on my tail, I might hit my other spot. I'm John Wick and a black fox, not in my sock, rock a Gen 5. Bitch on my phone, told her chill, take it easy. Blue tips busting out the end, but the K to please. Not the thick bitch from the A, the K to B's. Like a rock band to the clip drop on an ATV in my Gucci fly. Bitch, what's happening? 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I be mashing. 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

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Welcome very much to my Paris concert. I would like to ask you a favor. 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And I will record whatever happens. And then, yes, I cannot wait as well. But maybe when I hear that, you're gonna listen to that recording for the next 15 minutes. So only do what you wanna hear on top of my music. And I suggest maybe no apes, dogs, cats, and things which are very familiar. Maybe try to imagine something really strange. Some animals maybe which are not even there, which we already extinct. Some insects.